0: 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More music and more love. 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
1: Did you hear that? 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

Good morning. What's up? I'm Eddie. I'll be with you all the way till 10 a.m. Happy Wednesday midweek already. Some people, tomorrow's their last day of work, which I think is the most surprising thing ever. I've got Olivia Rodrigo on the way, but up first, Swedish House Mafia and John Martin. Don't you worry, son.

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1: Well, first week back to school, and the traffic is very evident of it, as I can see a lot of congestion on E311 heading southbound, also E11, and also what I have here is Beirut Street jam-packed, as well as the other streets as well. The traffic on E311 starts just before city center Al Zahia. At the moment, there's two accidents reported on E311 getting closer to Dubai. The traffic kind of just fades out right after city center Merdif. Sorry, right up to city center Merdif. However, obviously expect that traffic to kind of continue southbound just passing city center Merdif. E44 is all right. However, there's been an accident reported heading northbound just in front of Dubai Hills Mall, so keep that in mind. Drive safe. Anything I've missed out on, 7001 is the SMS. Get in touch only if it's safe to do so. Drive safe.
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0: the mercury rises, keep an eye on the weather to stay cool.
1: Good morning, I'm Eddie, and today's going to be very warm and slightly humid with highs of 42 degrees Celsius. Tonight is going to be warm as well, but clear skies and lows of 33. We'll experience wind gusts up to 9 kilometers per hour, and humidity currently sits at 44%.
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4: BBC News with Roisin Hasty. Iran says US forces have struck a wedding in the south of the country, killing 4 people and injuring dozens more. The US military said it was aware of the reports, but that it never targeted civilians. Tuesday saw a string of American attacks on southern Iran. The US aircraft carrier, the USS Abraham Lincoln, is about to dock near Pattaya in Thailand, giving its 5,000 crewmen the chance to step on land for the first time in 9 months. The ship has seen prolonged deployment in the Iran war and a row over allegedly poor conditions and mental health crises on board. The man accused of fatally shooting the US conservative activist Charlie Kirk on a Utah campus last year has pleaded not guilty. Tyler Robinson's plea came after the judge said the suspect should face trial on capital murder charges. The government-dominated National Assembly in Venezuela has approved a new oil deal with the United States. It hands Washington control of 1/5 of the country's petroleum reserves. Some Venezuelans have denounced the agreement as a colonial sellout. Nicaraguan lawmakers have passed a constitutional reform that blocks opposition parties from taking part in elections. The measure, to be ratified in January, comes weeks after the autocratic president Daniel Ortega declared a complete end to elections in Nicaragua. President Putin has lambasted Germany, accusing it of planting evidence to blame Moscow for an attempted drone attack at Leipzig airport last month. Mr. Putin has also given an upbeat assessment of Russia's military campaign against Ukraine, but he acknowledged the damage caused by Ukrainian attacks inside Russia. And Nigeria says the United States will pull out around 200 military personnel by the end of September. It ends a short deployment aimed at countering Islamist militants. BBC News.
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0: Good morning, just gone 7 a.m. How you doing? I'm Eddie. I'll be with you all the way till 10. I got Bruno Mars with the Lazy Song on the way up. First, though, Becky Hill with Outside of Love. It's the start
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0: Mars and the Lazy Song right here on Love 107.1. Good morning. How you doing? I'm Eddie, and I feel very groggy. I feel really, really rough. And let me tell you why. Because I've had enough sleep. I've had 7 hours, 30 minutes of sleep last night. My sleep score on my sports watch says 93 out of 100. Usually, I get a 50-something score. And now I don't think my body knows how to deal with proper sleep. And yeah, I feel really, really weird. I've got this for you on the way by Tyla. Do you remember this one? Yep, that's on the way, but before that, I've got James Blunt with this. That's Taste Like Summer on the way for you, but up first, I've got The Click with all the latest updates.
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0: How you doing? My name is Eddie, and Dubai Future Week has been announced for November 18th to the 21st. Directed by Crown Prince Sheikh Hamdan bin Mohammed bin Rashid, the event will bring together government leaders, scientists, entrepreneurs, policymakers, and more across Emirates Towers and the Museum of Future for 4 days of conversation about what's ahead for humanity. It's designed to move the discussion beyond anticipating changes and actually more towards actually building solutions. That's one to watch. And Middle East Energy 2026 has opened at Dubai World Trade Center, marking the 50th edition of the region's major energy event. The Minister of Energy has highlighted the UAE's continued push to deliver its energy mix, pointing to the Barakah nuclear plant and an upcoming solar plus storage project expected to deliver 5.2 gigawatts of solar power and 19 gigawatt hours of battery storage. It's a milestone addition at a milestone moment for the region's energy transition. And last but not least, the UAE has raised its clean energy target to 35% by 2030-31, covering both nuclear and renewable resources. The Minister of Energy made the announcement at the sidelines of the Middle East Energy Exhibition in Dubai, saying the target will require new projects, stronger competition, and greater private sector involvement in power generation. He also flagged rapid progress in battery storage, with systems now capable of storing electricity for up to 24 hours compared to just 2 or 3 hours not long ago. And that's your Click.
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0: 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Traffic.
3: Well, happy Wednesday, midweek, and it's already busier than Monday somehow. It's very slow moving on E311 as you're coming down from Sharjah. Coming up from Sharjah down to Dubai because it's heading southbound. The traffic starts just around the city center Al Zahia, just before city center Al Zahia. Heavy traffic then kind of eases up, still continuing all the way passing city center Murdif, reaching around Al Warqa 1. Then you have about 2 to 3 kilometers of no traffic. Amazing. However, it does pick up again just after International City, going all the way towards Dubai Silicon Oasis. E44 Ras Al Khor Road merging onto Al Khail Road right in front of Dubai Design District. A ton of traffic down there. A little bit later on, you will see a bit of traffic just by Al Khuz Industrial 4th, kind of close to Dubai Hills Mall. And again, going up north to have a look, E11 Al Ittihad Street is busy as well, heading southbound. Anything I've missed out on, 7001 is the SMS. You can send an SMS only if it's safe to do so, but just actually don't. Keep your eyes on the road, drive safe, enjoy the music.
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1: How you doing? I'm Eddie, and starting with cycling, as France's Bastien Tonchon won a thrilling bunch sprint to take stage 10 of the Vuelta a España. The Groupama FDJ United rider held off Magnus Cort Nielsen and Thibaut Nice to cross the line first in a photo finish, with Wout van Aert edged off the podium. And in football, Manchester City have completed the signing of Enzo Fernandez from Chelsea for a joint British transfer record of £125 million. The Fernandez deal takes City spending to a Premier League record of £458 million for a single transfer window, surpassing Liverpool's £415 million.

0: pounds from last summer. However, City have also achieved around £300 million from player sales this summer. And last but not least, in the world of motorsports, Red Bull have headhunted former Aston Martin performance director Tom McCullough to become their head of racing from 2027. The 50-year-old Briton is a replacement for Gianpiero Lambiese, who is moving to McLaren to become their chief racing officer at an unspecified time by 2028. And that's your sports.
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1: Hey, what's up? I'm Eddie, and our artist that changed the world actually met at a university in London. The lead singer and then the other guy, I will not mention their names because it's going to be super easy. They started writing songs together, and eventually what they have right now took place. Yellow was the song that really put them on the map. Then they had Clocks, then they had The Scientist, then they had Fix You. They kind of went from like quiet, emotional guitar songs into like massive stadium pop, which we saw when they turned up to Abu Dhabi. It was just sold out. I actually went and saw these guys for free. I'll always brag about this. When they were performing down at Expo 2020 Dubai, if you remember that. I just went and watched them for free because why not? One of their greatest trademarks is their live shows. I mean, giant sing-alongs, confetti, lasers, those glowing wristbands. You should know who I'm talking about by now. Any guesses?
0: Artists that changed the world.
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0: As the mercury rises, keep an eye on the weather to stay cool.
1: Good morning, I'm Eddie, and today's going to be very warm and slightly humid with highs of 42 degrees Celsius. Tonight is going to be warm as well, but clear skies and lows of 33. We'll experience wind gusts up to 9 kilometers per hour, and humidity currently sits at 44%.
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2: BBC News with Roisin Hasty. Iran says US forces have struck a wedding in the south of the country, killing 4 people and injuring dozens more. The US military said it was aware of the reports, but that it never targeted civilians. Tuesday saw a string of American attacks on southern Iran. The US aircraft carrier, the USS Abraham Lincoln, is about to dock near Pattaya in Thailand, giving its 5,000 crewmen the chance to step on land for the first time in 9 months. The ship has seen prolonged deployment in the Iran war and a row over allegedly poor conditions and mental health crises on board. The man accused of fatally shooting the US conservative activist Charlie Kirk on a Utah campus last year has pleaded not guilty. Tyler Robinson's plea came after the judge said the suspect should face trial on capital murder charges. The government-dominated National Assembly in Venezuela has approved a new oil deal with the United States. It hands Washington control of 1/5 of the country's petroleum reserves. Some Venezuelans have denounced the agreement as a colonial sellout. Nicaraguan lawmakers have passed a constitutional reform that blocks opposition parties from taking part in elections. The measure, to be ratified in January, comes weeks after the autocratic president Daniel Ortega declared a complete end to elections in Nicaragua. President Putin has lambasted Germany, accusing it of planting evidence to blame Moscow for an attempted drone attack at Leipzig airport last month. Mr. Putin has also given an upbeat assessment of Russia's military campaign against Ukraine, but he acknowledged the damage caused by Ukrainian attacks inside Russia. And Nigeria says the United States will pull out around 200 military personnel by the end of September. It ends a short deployment aimed at countering Islamist militants. BBC News.
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0: Hey, good morning. How you doing? Happy Wednesday. Just gone 8 o'clock. I'm Eddie. I'll be with you all the way till 10. I've got Eve and Gwen Stefani on the way with Let Me Blow Your Mind. Up first, though, is it DNCE or is it just simply dance? Cake by the ocean.
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0: Even Gwen Stefani with Let Me Blow Your Mind right here on Love 107.1. Good morning. What's up? I'm Eddie. Hope you're having a great one. I've got Sabrina Carpenter with this. This was my ringtone for a week. I'm not joking. But before her, I've got Pitbull and Jason Derulo. Got you moving in your car on a beautiful Wednesday morning. These are on the way for you. Up first, though, I've got some updates for you on the Click next. Could I ask for
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0: How you doing? My name is Eddie, and Dubai Future Week has been announced for November 18th to the 21st. Directed by Crown Prince Sheikh Hamdan bin Mohammed bin Rashid, the event will bring together government leaders, scientists, entrepreneurs, policymakers, and more across Emirates Towers and the Museum of Future for 4 days of conversation about what's ahead for humanity. It's designed to move the discussion beyond anticipating changes and actually more towards actually building solutions. That's one to watch. And Middle East Energy 2026 has opened at Dubai World Trade Center, marking the 50th edition of the region's major energy event. The Minister of Energy has highlighted the UAE's continued push to deliver its energy mix, pointing to the Barakah nuclear plant and an upcoming solar plus storage project expected to deliver 5.2 gigawatts of solar power and 19 gigawatt hours of battery storage. It's a milestone addition at a milestone moment for the region's energy transition. And last but not least, the UAE has raised its clean energy target to 35% by 2030-31, covering both nuclear and renewable resources. The Minister of Energy made the announcement at the sidelines of the Middle East Energy Exhibition in Dubai, saying the target will require new projects, stronger competition, and greater private sector involvement in power generation. He also flagged rapid progress in battery storage, with systems now capable of storing electricity for up to 24 hours compared to just 2 or 3 hours not long ago. And that's your Click.
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0: Sabrina Carpenter with Man Child on Love 107.1. Good morning. What's up? I'm Eddie. I'll be with you all the way till 10. And what's the song that you walked down the aisle to? Because there's a bunch of songs you can go with, the you know, the originals. No, that's the Jurassic Park one. Sorry. There's tons of different choices. There's obviously fans of different franchises, and people choose whatever song. A couple asked their wedding day violinist to play a very, very specific song, and it really blew my mind. I'll tell you all about it right after Sean Paul.
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0: Temperature on Love 107.1. Good morning. What's up? That was Sean Paul. I'm Eddie. And I asked you, what song did you walk down the aisle to? Because there's so many different songs you can, you know, choose. A couple asked this musician to play a very, very specific song. I'll play for you right now, and I want you to guess what it is. So romantic. Gorgeous, right? Do you have any idea? No? If you love motorsports, you should probably recognize that. But if you don't, that is... It's a very, very famous one. Listen up. It's the F1 theme! Are you kidding me? I'm just surprised the bride didn't just go as she was getting closer to the groom. Would you walk down the aisle to this? If I was a huge F1 fan, I would have. But me, I would probably play the Masters theme. But then again, I have no choice. It's the lady walking up the aisle, walking down the aisle, who gets to choose, if I'm being honest. Here's Avicii with Hey Brother.
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1: Taking a look at the traffic across the Emirates right now. Very slow moving on E311 from Sharjah to Dubai. E11 as well. The same situation goes down just around Al Tawun. The traffic starts there and goes all the way towards Al Khabesi and Horlands in Dubai. Beirut Street is busy due to the traffic kind of merging onto it from Industrial Area 12 in Sharjah, from S119 merging on to Beirut Street, which is D62 heading towards the airport tunnel. Airport tunnel at the moment congested, super slow moving. Nadal Hamar Street is very much jam-packed at the moment as you're heading towards Nadal Sheba 2. E44 Al Khail Road and Ras Al Khor Road are slow moving, as well as a lot of congestion that's been reported right now on Sakaim Street heading both directions due to a bunch of schools that are adjacent to the street. Two accidents have been reported on D63, which is your Sakaim Street. One just next to Dubai Hills Mall. One further down closer to Mall of the Emirates. If there's anything I've missed out on, 7001 is the SMS. Get in touch, only if it's safe to do so. Please keep your eyes on the road. Drive safe. And yeah, just drive safe.
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0: As the mercury rises, keep an eye on the weather to stay cool.
1: Good morning, I'm Eddie, and today's going to be very warm and slightly humid with highs of 42 degrees Celsius. Tonight is going to be warm as well, but clear skies and lows of 33. We'll experience wind gusts up to 9 kilometers per hour, and humidity currently sits at 44%.
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2: I think my hair stopped growing. Is that even a thing? Haven't lost any of it, but something ain't the same. Maybe it's a metaphor. Is it even that deep? I think my hair stopped growing. Or is it me? I called Phil a couple times. He's probably sick of me. He said go easy on yourself, but what does that even mean? Sounds like good advice, but I just can't hear it right now.

Britney Spears with Baby One More Time. Why is it Baby One More Time? Why is it not One More Time? Or simply just Hit Me Baby One More Time? I think One More Time would have been a nicer, you know, less problematic name. How you doing? I'm Eddie, and that was just about 15 seconds of my thoughts, just unfiltered, just out there. How you doing? I hope you're having a great day. If you're stuck in traffic, don't worry. I've got great music for you. I've got Olivia Dean next, but up first, Neo, Miss Independent, all the way from 2008. Oh my God.

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2: BBC News with Roisin Hasty. Iran says US forces have struck a wedding in the south of the country, killing 4 people and injuring dozens more. The US military said it was aware of the reports, but that it never targeted civilians. Tuesday saw a string of American attacks on southern Iran. The US aircraft carrier, the USS Abraham Lincoln, is about to dock near Pattaya in Thailand, giving its 5,000 crewmen the chance to step on land for the first time in 9 months. The ship has seen prolonged deployment in the Iran war and a row over allegedly poor conditions and mental health crises on board. The man accused of fatally shooting the US conservative activist Charlie Kirk on a Utah campus last year has pleaded not guilty. Tyler Robinson's plea came after the judge said the suspect should face trial on capital murder charges. The government-dominated National Assembly in Venezuela has approved a new oil deal with the United States. It hands Washington control of 1/5 of the country's petroleum reserves. Some Venezuelans have denounced the agreement as a colonial sellout. Nicaraguan lawmakers have passed a constitutional reform that blocks opposition parties from taking part in elections. The measure, to be ratified in January, comes weeks after the autocratic president Daniel Ortega declared a complete end to elections in Nicaragua. President Putin has lambasted Germany, accusing it of planting evidence to blame Moscow for an attempted drone attack at Leipzig airport last month. Mr. Putin has also given an upbeat assessment of Russia's military campaign against Ukraine, but he acknowledged the damage caused by Ukrainian attacks inside Russia. And Nigeria says the United States will pull out around 200 military personnel by the end of September. It ends a short deployment aimed at countering Islamist militants. BBC News.
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0: Just got 9. What's up? I'm Eddie. Hope you're having a great midweek. I mean, unless tomorrow's the last day of your work, today is midweek. But a lot of people go to work on Friday as well, just like me. We've got David Guetta and Sia with Titanium next. But up first, though, One Republic, Counting Stars.
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2: 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Yeah.

0: Sia and David Guetta with Titanium right here on Love 107.1. Good morning. What's up? I'm Eddie. Hope you're having a great one. I've got Meghan Trainor with this on the way. But before that, I have Carly Rae Jepsen with Don't Leave Me on the Dance Floor. It's the perfect song to just scream at the top of your lungs while you're stuck in traffic. That's on the way. Up first, though, I've got some updates for you on the click next. Could I ask
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0: How you doing? My name is Eddie, and Dubai Future Week has been announced for November 18th to the 21st. Directed by Crown Prince Sheikh Hamdan bin Mohammed bin Rashid, the event will bring together government leaders, scientists, entrepreneurs, policymakers, and more across Emirates Towers and the Museum of Future for 4 days of conversation about what's ahead for humanity. It's designed to move the discussion beyond anticipating changes and actually more towards actually building solutions. That's one to watch. And Middle East Energy 2026 has opened at Dubai World Trade Center, marking the 50th edition of the region's major energy event. The Minister of Energy has highlighted the UAE's continued push to deliver its energy mix, pointing to the Barakah nuclear plant and an upcoming solar plus storage project expected to deliver 5.2 gigawatts of solar power and 19 gigawatt hours of battery storage. It's a milestone addition at a milestone moment for the region's energy transition. And last but not least, the UAE has raised its clean energy target to 35% by 2030-31, covering both nuclear and renewable resources. The Minister of Energy made the announcement at the sidelines of the Middle East Energy Exhibition in Dubai, saying the target will require new projects, stronger competition, and greater private sector involvement in power generation. He also flagged rapid progress in battery storage, with systems now capable of storing electricity for up to 24 hours compared to just 2 or 3 hours not long ago. And that's your click.
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0: Megan Trainor
1: with Whoops on Love 107.1. Good morning. What's up? I'm Eddie. I'll be with you all the way till 10. And apparently, we are in the late 2020s. It hurts me to say that, but the Britannica has announced that we are officially in the late 2020s. Well, early 2020s was January 1st up until April 30th of 2023. And then the mid-2020s, from May 1st, 2023, all the way till August 31st of 2026. And now, we're in the late 2020s. From September 1st, yesterday, up until December 31st, 2029. This feels very historical. I don't like it.

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1: How you doing? I'm Eddie, and starting with cycling, as France's Bastien Tonchon won a thrilling bunch sprint to take stage 10 of the Vuelta a España. The Groupama FDJ United rider held off Magnus Cort Nielsen and Thibaut Nice to cross the line first in a photo finish, with Wout van Aert edged off the podium. And in football, Manchester City have completed the signing of Enzo Fernandez from Chelsea for a joint British transfer record of £125 million. The Fernandez deal takes City spending to a Premier League record of £458 million for a single transfer window, surpassing Liverpool's £415 million from last summer. However, City have also achieved around £300 million from player sales this summer. And last but not least, in the world of motorsports, Red Bull have headhunted former Aston Martin performance director Tom McCullough to become their head of racing from 2027. The 50-year-old Briton is a replacement for Gianpiero Lambiese, who is moving to McLaren to become their chief racing officer at an unspecified time by 2028. And that's your sports.
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6: Good morning, I'm Eddie, and I see a lot of congestion around Umsakame Street as you're heading northbound and southbound on that street, as a lot of people are trying to go towards the King School Albarsha. The heavy traffic kind of continues on E311, which is really surprising for me. You have a lot of traffic starting just from Ajman to Sharjah, and then the traffic gets absolutely heavy right before City Center Al Zahia. Gets slightly better the closer you get to Dubai Airport and City Center Murdif, and there's about a 2 kilometer bit when there is absolutely no traffic. Picks up again International City all the way towards Dubai Silicon Oasis. A bit of nothing, a bit of easygoing traffic, but then again, just around Falcon City of Wonders, a bit of congestion there. And last but not least, from Dubai Motor City, Dubai Sports City, up until Dubai Production City, we have a long, long stretch of congestions heading southbound. If there's anything I've missed out on, 7001 is the SMS. Do let me know, only if it's absolutely safe to do so.
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Sam Smith with How Do You Sleep on Love 107.1. Good morning. How you doing? I'm Eddie. HBO is making their version of Harry Potter. The cast looks brilliant. It's amazing. Just yesterday, we had the, you know, going back to Hogwarts Day. All that's happening. Great, cool, nice. However, I'm not really happy because the crests have been revealed for the, you know, the four houses, the Gryffindor, Slytherin, Ravenclaw, and obviously last but not least, Hufflepuff. And if you are a Potterhead, you would not really appreciate what they've done to these. Because if you remember Gryffindor, you know, it had like a knight's helmet, a really roaring lion, there's so much detail. Now, it looks like the Chelsea logo. Worse, it looks like the Peugeot. The Peugeot logo, the car, it just looks like that circle with the little lion, and that's it. Slytherin looks absolutely AI-generated snake. They just, the snake emoji, that's it. There's nothing more than that to the new crest. The old crest was really, you know, had that passion to it. Ravenclaw is my favorite because, you know, even though it's called Ravenclaw, the animal is not supposed to be raven, but then the old one had a raven on it. The new one is just a chicken. It's just a chicken screaming. It looks like it. If you just Google it, it looks exactly like that. Or you can just go to our Instagram, Love Radio UAE 107.1. We'll all be complaining about this on our latest reel. Hufflepuff, though, I kind of really like it. But then again, it feels like it's something out of Bluey. Like very simple, very straightforward, very minimalistic. Why are we doing this whole minimalistic thing? It's the Harry Potter world, right? It's the whole universe is supposed to be magical. Why are we rebranding it like it's Jaguar? I'm not happy about it. If you've seen it, let me know how you feel about it. 0555-66-1071. Here's Ray Dalton with Tears to Stay on Love 107.1.

0: As the mercury rises, keep an eye on the weather to stay cool.
1: Good morning, I'm Eddie, and today's going to be very warm and slightly humid with highs of 42 degrees Celsius. Tonight is going to be warm as well, but clear skies and lows of 33. We'll experience wind gusts up to 9 kilometers per hour, and humidity currently sits at 44%.
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4: BBC News with Roisin Hasty. Iran says US forces have struck a wedding in the south of the country, killing 4 people and injuring dozens more. The US military said it was aware of the reports, but that it never targeted civilians. Tuesday saw a string of American attacks on southern Iran. The US aircraft carrier, the USS Abraham Lincoln, is about to dock near Pattaya in Thailand, giving its 5,000 crewmen the chance to step on land for the first time in 9 months. The ship has seen prolonged deployment in the Iran war and a row over allegedly poor conditions and mental health crises on board. The man accused of fatally shooting the US conservative activist Charlie Kirk on a Utah campus last year has pleaded not guilty. Tyler Robinson's plea came after the judge said the suspect should face trial on capital murder charges. The government-dominated National Assembly in Venezuela has approved a new oil deal with the United States. It hands Washington control of 1/5 of the country's petroleum reserves. Some Venezuelans have denounced the agreement as a colonial sellout. Nicaraguan lawmakers have passed a constitutional reform that blocks opposition parties from taking part in elections. The measure, to be ratified in January, comes weeks after the autocratic president Daniel Ortega declared a complete end to elections in Nicaragua. President Putin has lambasted Germany, accusing it of planting evidence to blame Moscow for an attempted drone attack at Leipzig airport last month. Mr. Putin has also given an upbeat assessment of Russia's military campaign against Ukraine, but he acknowledged the damage caused by Ukrainian attacks inside Russia. And Nigeria says the United States will pull out around 200 military personnel by the end of September. It ends a short deployment aimed at countering Islamist militants. BBC News.
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4: BBC News with Roisin Hasty. Iran says US forces have struck a wedding in the south of the country, killing 4 people and injuring dozens more. The US military said it was aware of the reports, but that it never targeted civilians. Tuesday saw a string of American attacks on southern Iran. The US aircraft carrier, the USS Abraham Lincoln, is about to dock near Pattaya in Thailand, giving its 5,000 crewmen the chance to step on land for the first time in 9 months. The ship has seen prolonged deployment in the Iran war and a row over allegedly poor conditions and mental health crises on board. The man accused of fatally shooting the US conservative activist Charlie Kirk on a Utah campus last year has pleaded not guilty. Tyler Robinson's plea came after the judge said the suspect should face trial on capital murder charges. The government-dominated National Assembly in Venezuela has approved a new oil deal with the United States. It hands Washington control of 1/5 of the country's petroleum reserves. Some Venezuelans have denounced the agreement as a colonial sellout. Nicaraguan lawmakers have passed a constitutional reform that blocks opposition parties from taking part in elections. The measure, to be ratified in January, comes weeks after the autocratic president Daniel Ortega declared a complete end to elections in Nicaragua. President Putin has lambasted Germany, accusing it of planting evidence to blame Moscow for an attempted drone attack at Leipzig airport last month. Mr. Putin has also given an upbeat assessment of Russia's military campaign against Ukraine, but he acknowledged the damage caused by Ukrainian attacks inside Russia. And Nigeria says the United States will pull out around 200 military personnel by the end of September. It ends a short deployment aimed at countering Islamist militants. BBC News.
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2: BBC News with Roisin Hasty. Iran says US forces have struck a wedding in the south of the country, killing 4 people and injuring dozens more. The US military said it was aware of the report, but that it never targeted civilians. Tuesday saw a string of American attacks on southern Iran. The US aircraft carrier, the USS Abraham Lincoln, is about to dock near Pattaya in Thailand, giving its 5,000 crewmen the chance to step on land for the first time in 9 months. The ship has seen prolonged deployment in the Iran war and a row over allegedly poor conditions and mental health crises on board. The man accused of fatally shooting the US conservative activist Charlie Kirk on a Utah campus last year has pleaded not guilty. Tyler Robinson's plea came after the judge said the suspect should face trial on capital murder charges. The government-dominated National Assembly in Venezuela has approved a new oil deal with the United States. It hands Washington control of 1/5 of the country's petroleum reserves. Some Venezuelans have denounced the agreement as a colonial sellout. Nicaraguan lawmakers have passed a constitutional reform that blocks opposition parties from taking part in elections. The measure, to be ratified in January, comes weeks after the autocratic president Daniel Ortega declared a complete end to elections in Nicaragua. President Putin has lambasted Germany, accusing it of planting evidence to blame Moscow for an attempted drone attack at Leipzig airport last month. Mr. Putin has also given an upbeat assessment of Russia's military campaign against Ukraine, but he acknowledged the damage caused by Ukrainian attacks inside Russia. And Nigeria says the United States will pull out around 200 military personnel by the end of September. It ends a short deployment aimed at countering Islamist militants. BBC News.
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4: BBC News with Roisin Hasty. Iran says US forces have struck a wedding in the south of the country, killing 4 people and injuring dozens more. The US military said it was aware of the reports, but that it never targeted civilians. Tuesday saw a string of American attacks on southern Iran. The US aircraft carrier, the USS Abraham Lincoln, is about to dock near Pattaya in Thailand, giving its 5,000 crewmen the chance to step on land for the first time in 9 months. The ship has seen prolonged deployment in the Iran war and a row over allegedly poor conditions and mental health crises on board. The man accused of fatally shooting the US conservative activist Charlie Kirk on a Utah campus last year has pleaded not guilty. Tyler Robinson's plea came after the judge said the suspect should face trial on capital murder charges. The government-dominated National Assembly in Venezuela has approved a new oil deal with the United States. It hands Washington control of 1/5 of the country's petroleum reserves. Some Venezuelans have denounced the agreement as a colonial sellout. Nicaraguan lawmakers have passed a constitutional reform that blocks opposition parties from taking part in elections. The measure, to be ratified in January, comes weeks after the autocratic president Daniel Ortega declared a complete end to elections in Nicaragua. President Putin has lambasted Germany.
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2: BBC News with Alan Smith. The EU's foreign policy chief says an attempted drone attack at Leipzig airport that Germany has attributed to Russia had the hallmarks of state-sponsored terrorism. Kaya Kallas said the EU had summoned the Russian envoy. The UN peacekeeping force in Lebanon says Israel has expanded its presence in southern areas it occupies, despite signing a ceasefire mandating a gradual withdrawal. It said Israel had created 4 new military bases in recent months. A US aircraft carrier deployed in the Iran war has docked in Thailand, allowing its 5,000 service members to break for the first time in 9 months. Grueling conditions were reported aboard the USS Abraham Lincoln, including shortages of food and hygiene products. The US Energy Secretary Chris Wright has arrived in Venezuela to complete a deal handing the US control of a fifth of the country's oil reserves. Arriving hours after it was approved by Venezuela's parliament and military, Mr. Wright said the agreement would bring prosperity to both countries. At least 16 people have been killed in a bus crash in Egypt's South Sinai region. The accident happened between the Red Sea tourist towns of Dahab and Nuweiba. 2 commercial vessels have collided in the Sea of Marmara off the coast of Turkey's biggest city, Istanbul. Contact has been lost with one ship and there are fears for the 10 people on board. Coast Guard boats and helicopters have been deployed in the continuing search and rescue effort. And that's the world news from the BBC in London.
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4: BBC News with Alan Smith. The EU's foreign policy chief says an attempted drone attack at Leipzig airport that Germany has attributed to Russia had the hallmarks of state-sponsored terrorism. Kaya Kallas said the EU had summoned the Russian envoy. The UN peacekeeping force in Lebanon says Israel has expanded its presence in southern areas it occupies, despite signing a ceasefire mandating a gradual withdrawal. It said Israel had created 4 new military bases in recent months. A US aircraft carrier deployed in the Iran war has docked in Thailand, allowing its 5,000 service members to break for the first time in 9 months. Grueling conditions were reported aboard the USS Abraham Lincoln, including shortages of food and hygiene products. The US Energy Secretary Chris Wright has arrived in Venezuela to complete a deal handing the US control of a fifth of the country's oil reserves. Arriving hours after it was approved by Venezuela's parliament and military, Mr. Wright said the agreement would bring prosperity to both countries. At least 16 people have been killed in a bus crash in Egypt's South Sinai region. The accident happened between the Red Sea tourist towns of Dahab and Nuweiba. Two commercial vessels have collided in the Sea of Marmara off the coast of Turkey's biggest city, Istanbul. Contact has been lost with one ship and there are fears for the 10 people on board. Coast Guard boats and helicopters have been deployed in the continuing search and rescue effort. And that's the world news from the BBC in London.
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4: BBC News with Alan Smith. The EU's foreign policy chief says an attempted drone attack at Leipzig airport that Germany has attributed to Russia had the hallmarks of state-sponsored terrorism. Kaya Kallas said the EU had summoned the Russian envoy. The UN peacekeeping force in Lebanon says Israel has expanded its presence in southern areas it occupies, despite signing a ceasefire mandating a gradual withdrawal. It said Israel had created four new military bases in recent months. A US aircraft carrier deployed in the Iran war has docked in Thailand, allowing its 5,000 service members to break for the first time in 9 months. Grueling conditions were reported aboard the USS Abraham Lincoln, including shortages of food and hygiene products. The US Energy Secretary Chris Wright has arrived in Venezuela to complete a deal handing the US control of a fifth of the country's oil reserves. Arriving hours after it was approved by Venezuela's parliament and military, Mr. Wright said the agreement would bring prosperity to both countries. At least 16 people have been killed in a bus crash in Egypt's South Sinai region. The accident happened between the Red Sea tourist towns of Dahab and Nuweiba. Two commercial vessels have collided in the Sea of Marmara off the coast of Turkey's biggest city, Istanbul. Contact has been lost with one ship and there are fears for the 10 people on board. Coast Guard boats and helicopters have been deployed in the continuing search and rescue effort. And that's the world news from the BBC in London.
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2: BBC News with Alan Smith. The EU's foreign policy chief says an attempted drone attack at Leipzig airport that Germany has attributed to Russia had the hallmarks of state-sponsored terrorism. Kaya Kallas said the EU had summoned the Russian envoy. The UN peacekeeping force in Lebanon says Israel has expanded its presence in southern areas it occupies, despite signing a ceasefire mandating a gradual withdrawal. It said Israel had created 4 new military bases in recent months. A US aircraft carrier deployed in the Iran war has docked in Thailand, allowing its 5,000 service members to break for the first time in 9 months. Grueling conditions were reported aboard the USS Abraham Lincoln, including shortages of food and hygiene products. The US Energy Secretary Chris Wright has arrived in Venezuela to complete a deal handing the US control of a fifth of the country's oil reserves. Arriving hours after it was approved by Venezuela's parliament and military, Mr. Wright said the agreement would bring prosperity to both countries. At least 16 people have been killed in a bus crash in Egypt's South Sinai region. The accident happened between the Red Sea tourist towns of Dahab and Nuweiba. 2 commercial vessels have collided in the Sea of Marmara off the coast of Turkey's biggest city, Istanbul. Contact has been lost with one ship and there are fears for the 10 people on board. Coast Guard boats and helicopters have been deployed in the continuing search and rescue effort. And that's the world news from the BBC in London.
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3: This is the Fan Network News from the BBC.
4: BBC News with Alan Smith. The EU's foreign policy chief says an attempted drone attack at Leipzig airport that Germany has attributed to Russia had the hallmarks of state-sponsored terrorism. Kaya Kallas said the EU had summoned the Russian envoy. The UN peacekeeping force in Lebanon says Israel has expanded its presence in southern areas it occupies, despite signing a ceasefire mandating a gradual withdrawal. It said Israel had created 4 new military bases in recent months. A US aircraft carrier deployed in the Iran war has docked in Thailand, allowing its 5,000 service members to break for the first time in 9 months. Grueling conditions were reported aboard the USS Abraham Lincoln, including shortages of food and hygiene products. The US Energy Secretary Chris Wright has arrived in Venezuela to complete a deal handing the US control of a fifth of the country's oil reserves. Arriving hours after it was approved by Venezuela's parliament and military, Mr. Wright said the agreement would bring prosperity to both countries. At least 16 people have been killed in a bus crash in Egypt's South Sinai region. The accident happened between the Red Sea tourist towns of Dahab and Nuweiba. 2 commercial vessels have collided in the Sea of Marmara off the coast of Turkey's biggest city, Istanbul. Contact has been lost with one ship and there are fears for the 10 people on board. Coast Guard boats and helicopters have been deployed in the continuing search and rescue effort. And that's the world news from the BBC in London.
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2: BBC News with Alan Smith. The EU's foreign policy chief says an attempted drone attack at Leipzig airport that Germany has attributed to Russia had the hallmarks of state-sponsored terrorism. Kaya Kallas said the EU had summoned the Russian envoy. The UN peacekeeping force in Lebanon says Israel has expanded its presence in southern areas it occupies, despite signing a ceasefire mandating a gradual withdrawal. It said Israel had created 4 new military bases in recent months. A US aircraft carrier deployed in the Iran war has docked in Thailand, allowing its 5,000 service members to break for the first time in 9 months. Grueling conditions were reported aboard the USS Abraham Lincoln, including shortages of food and hygiene products. The US Energy Secretary Chris Wright has arrived in Venezuela to complete a deal handing the US control of a fifth of the country's oil reserves. Arriving hours after it was approved by Venezuela's parliament and military, Mr. Wright said the agreement would bring prosperity to both countries. At least 16 people have been killed in a bus crash in Egypt's South Sinai region. The accident happened between the Red Sea tourist towns of Dahab and Nuweiba. 2 commercial vessels have collided in the Sea of Marmara off the coast of Turkey's biggest city, Istanbul. Contact has been lost with one ship and there are fears for the 10 people on board. Coast Guard boats and helicopters have been deployed in the continuing search and rescue effort. And that's the world news from the BBC in London.
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2: 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Hard times don't last. 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